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All right, off we go on the show that I affectionately call the Friday Eve Show. So how can I find a song that would put a smile on your face, make you happy? Of course, Mr. Blue Sky. It's ELO. It's Keith Stevens.

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You know what? We got you covered. 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

0: There's Foreigner from 4 to 4 and Jukebox Hero. I'm Keith Stevens from the early 80s, and we jump up a couple of years. Hard to believe one of my all-time favorite shows made its debut this week in 1984, and that is the iconic Miami Vice television series that ran from 1984 to 1989. And I was reading that at the end of the show, it got a little darker. The Don Johnson character got a little darker, but truly one of the most iconic shows of the decade, known as the 80s, celebrating anniversary 42 this week.
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Good times, music 97 Gold. There's Donna Summer. I'm Keith Stevens. Clear overnight tonight, 72. Another hot one tomorrow, sunshine and 98. Weekends still on the hot side. Maybe some showers and thunderstorms rolling through sometime on Saturday afternoon. It's Jackson Browne on Good Times Music 97 Gold.

0: John Stefani, no doubt. I am Keith Stevens, reading this article in the Daily Mail today, how Taylor Swift and Tom Cruise have exchanged phone calls, and they were hanging out in the box the other night for Monday Night Football. And it's interesting to see, because obviously they're from very different generations. Tom Cruise, by the way, thought we're going to get into the Top Gun movie. We may down the road. Not sure if he's going to be in it, but he's going to be in another. It's actually a sequel, the first one for Days of Thunder, reportedly coming out in 2028.
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4: The Midland County Sheriff's Office and Midland Crime Stoppers need your help in solving a stolen vehicle case. On September 11th, deputies with the Midland County Sheriff's Office responded to the 10,000 block of West Interstate 20 in reference to a stolen vehicle. Upon arrival, deputies learned the theft had occurred the night prior at approximately 12:30 a.m., and the unknown suspect stole a 2012 Chevrolet Silverado pickup truck belonging to the business. Security footage shows the suspect walking around the business and walking to the fuel island where the truck was parked. Security footage from the business shows the male enter into the pickup truck and leave the area. The suspect is described as a white male wearing a blue and colored short sleeve shirt, khaki shorts, and flip-flops, and possibly has a tattoo on his right calf. Images and a video of the suspect can be seen on the Midland Crime Stoppers Facebook page. Midland Crime Stoppers are offering up to a $1,000 cash reward for information leading to the arrest or charges of the individual involved. Call the Midland Crime Stoppers at 694-TIPS or use the P3 Tips mobile app. Remember, no caller ID is ever used and you will remain anonymous. For the Midland Crime Stoppers and the Midland County Sheriff's Office, I am Sergeant Jace Dorn.
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0: Peter Frampton, I'm Keith Stevens. A new word for you guys to put on your lexicon. Know what that is? Nerdle. No, not like a nerd on Happy Days. No, I'm talking about nerdle. Nerdle is that little blob of toothpaste you put on your toothbrush.
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2: Good afternoon. The updated forecast for the Permian Basin, Midland, Odessa. Temperatures are reaching into the middle 90s this afternoon. Under a partly cloudy sky, as temperatures are going to be hot once again tomorrow on Friday with high temperatures in the middle to upper 90s. The morning lows now are in the lower 70s. The weekend, there's a change coming with scattered showers and thunderstorms beginning on Saturday. From the rRoberts.tv studio, meteorologist Ron Roberts.
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0: Cause I gotta have faith. 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Because I gotta have faith.
1: Getting very excited for the documentary film based on that tour from George Michael. It should be out in a couple of months. And we'll have an accompanying live album as well. Here's a guy that worked with George. They collab many times, Elton John. This is Tiny Dancer. I'm Keith Stevens.

0: Commodores, I'm Keith Stevens. Today, International Country Music Day, where they encourage you to learn how to play the banjo or the fiddle, which both of me seem very complicated to somebody right now who's trying to learn the piano and struggling to get his left hand to meet his right. 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

Good times using 97 gold. Clear through overnight tonight, low 70s. And then tomorrow, more of the heat with lots of sun, temps in the upper 90s. And kind of the same story on Saturday, although Saturday has a better chance of showers and thunderstorms. And, of course, we'll keep you posted. 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Here's George Benson.

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0: Cindy Lauper, girls just want to have fun. I'm Keith Stevens. 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

0: Carl Carlton and Everlasting Love. I'm Keith Stevens. Couple of celebrity birthdays today. Her name is Cassandra Peterson. She is 75. You're like, who's that? Elvira, Mistress of the Dark. Perfect, just in time for Halloween, which is not far away. And legendary director of movies, Baz Luhrmann, Elvis, which is a movie I got to revisit again. Moulin Rouge, many more. He's 64 today. You got a birthday. Happy birthday to you.
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2: Good afternoon. The updated forecast for the Permian Basin, Midland, Odessa. Temperatures are reaching into the middle 90s this afternoon. Under a partly cloudy sky, as temperatures are going to be hot once again tomorrow on Friday with high temperatures in the middle to upper 90s. The morning lows now are in the lower 70s. The weekend, there's a change coming with scattered showers and thunderstorms beginning on Saturday. From the rRoberts.tv studio, meteorologist Ron Roberts.
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Hunky Stevens, here's a song, believe it or not, that was labeled as disco when it was out. It's Nicolette Larson and Lotta Love.

0: 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I am Keith Stevens. 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

Aerosmith and Sweet Emotion. I am Keith Stevens. You ready for the weekend? I see the heads are nodding. It's going to be a theme weekend. Journey is in our musical spotlight. It's going to be a loving, touching, rocking weekend.

0: Roxette Must Have Been Love. I'm Keith Stevens. Love me a good sports and media related documentary, and there's one coming out in less than 2 weeks from now. It's called Miller Night Football. It's going to be on HBO Max September 29th, and basically it talks about the experiment of adding Dennis Miller, the comedian. Remember, he did Weekend Update on SNL. I saw him do stand-up, and they brought him in to do commentary on Monday Night Football, and some people loved it, and some people didn't. It was probably somewhere in the middle.
1: 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Here's the deal. The government is over $38 trillion in debt, which means the IRS isn't slowing down. And the tax code is complex and unforgiving. 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

0: Blue Sweet, Hooked Out of Feeling, the Hookah Shaka song to get a little second life. Thank you, Guardians of the Galaxy. And if you're a fan of that movie series, there's not a volume 4 coming. They did 3. The third film was designed as the end of the James Gunn's version of the team. However, you may see things like a Star-Lord solo movie. Chris Pratt has said he has interest in it, but right now there's nothing in the pipeline. But you never know. Could get a fourth or some variation thereof.
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2: Good afternoon. The updated forecast for the Permian Basin, Midland, Odessa. Temperatures are reaching into the middle 90s this afternoon. Under a partly cloudy sky, as temperatures are going to be hot once again tomorrow on Friday, with high temperatures in the middle to upper 90s. The morning lows now are in the lower 70s. The weekend, there's a change coming, with scattered showers and thunderstorms beginning on Saturday. From the rroberts.tv studio, meteorologist Ron Roberts.
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I think it's funny that people thought that was the toned-down version of Elton John because he was only in a top hat and tails in that video. Such was the early 80s Elton John. I'm Keith Stevens, now it's 70s Foreigner.

0: The backstory of Sylvester Stallone in the movie has already been shown to some of the movie reviewers up in Canada, and I guess the reviews are really good, because sometimes you never know, these sort of docudramas, are they going to be like the real thing, or is it going to seem kind of unreal? And apparently it's going to be really good and comes out again in November. 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

0: 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I'm Keith Stevens. 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

0: Keep it coming. Love there, Casey and the Sunshine Band. I'm Keith Stevens. This one kind of makes me laugh because of what I do for work. And then that is people do not listen to each other. Average person remembers only 50% of what somebody else says. And guess what happens? That's right. Within 24 hours, most recall less than 25%.
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2: Good afternoon. The updated forecast for the Permian Basin, Midland, Odessa temperatures are reaching into the middle 90s this afternoon. Under a partly cloudy sky, as temperatures are going to be hot once again tomorrow on Friday with high temperatures in the middle to upper 90s. The morning lows now are in the lower 70s. The weekend, there's a change coming with scattered showers and thunderstorms beginning on Saturday. From the RRoberts.tv studio, meteorologist Ron Roberts.

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0: Cyndi Lauper and all through the night. I'm Keith Stevens getting ready for the weekend. And Journey is going to be in our musical spotlight on a loving, touching, rocking weekend. And all our theme weekends have kind of a cool thing. We play all the big songs and then we throw some of those oh wow tunes as well. Well, you know what you can do with beer? Besides drink it, you can cook with it. Yes, there are literally hundreds of recipes that call for a beer as an ingredient. Would you like a few ideas? Yes, you would. There's beer bread, beer smothered chicken. Oh, I love these. Beer battered onion rings, beer steamed shrimp with angel hair pasta. I'm just trying to make myself hungry at the end of the show here. And our favorite beer baked beans.
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0: 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But the sound quality and the speakers were probably not that great. And here I'm thinking to myself that I had a less than stellar stereo system, but I had a half-speed master of an album, which I think I still have today.
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0: Sarah's Lido Shuffle. I'm Keith Stevens. Thanks for listening. We'll catch you guys tomorrow and get you in to the weekend. Obviously, gas been in the news with the prices. If you want to save money on gas, fill up in the morning. Thank you to the law of physics. You're supposed to get more gasoline per dollar if you pump first thing in the morning. According to this article, it says that's when it's cool and the gas molecules cluster together.
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2: Good afternoon. The updated forecast for the Permian Basin, Midland, Odessa temperatures are reaching into the middle 90s this afternoon. Under a partly cloudy sky, as temperatures are going to be hot once again tomorrow on Friday with high temperatures in the middle to upper 90s. The morning lows now are in the lower 70s. The weekend, there's a change coming with scattered showers and thunderstorms beginning on Saturday. From the rRoberts.tv studio, meteorologist Ron Roberts.
3: The Midland County Sheriff's Office and Midland Crime Stoppers need your help in solving a felony theft. On August 27th, deputies with the Midland County Sheriff's Office responded to the 11,000 block of West County Road 127 in reference to theft. Upon arrival, deputies learned the theft had occurred the night prior at approximately 10:40 p.m. and the unknown suspect stole approximately $10,000 of ESP copper wire. Security footage shows two suspects entering the business's yard and walking to the area where the copper spools were located. Security footage from the business shows a pickup truck back up to a gate where the copper is loaded onto the truck and the suspects leave. Images of the suspects can be seen on the Midland Crime Stoppers Facebook page. Midland Crime Stoppers are offering up to $1,000 cash reward for information leading to the arrest or charges of the individuals involved. Call the Midland Crime Stoppers at 694-TIPS or use the P3 Tips mobile app. Remember, no caller ID is ever used and you will remain anonymous. For the Midland Crime Stoppers and the Midland County Sheriff's Office, I am Sergeant Jace Dorner.
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0: having a woman cast a rod with them apparently is irritating. More than a third of men believe you must always be quiet while fishing, but only 27% of women say that that is a rule. I know my dad always hated it when my mom would make him take me along fishing because I'm a talker. Always been a talker. I've made a career out of being a talker. Even as a kid, I would fill all silence with conversation, and my dad absolutely hated it.
1: 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Here's the deal. The government is over $38 trillion in debt, which means the IRS isn't slowing down. And the tax code is complex and unforgiving. So it's not surprising if you're one of the millions of Americans that owe back taxes to the IRS. 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

Peter Cetera and Glory of Love. You know who was in that video, right? It was Ralph Macchio. That's because it was from The Karate Kid Part 2, The Glory of Love. I'm Chris Kellogg. Glad to have you here. Fishing is an activity enjoyed by both men and women, but for some guys,

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0: 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Speaking of food, when it comes to sticking to your diet, women are more likely to stick to it than men, and older people eat better than younger people. I don't know how old they're talking about, but I don't necessarily eat well. Adults with higher education and kids with well-educated parents also have healthier diets. It's just knuckleheads like me. That's who's not eating well.
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0: Johnny Rivers and Sway Into the Music. Well, Ozzy Osbourne's final show, Ozzy and Black Sabbath, Back to the Beginning, will be hitting theaters worldwide on October 28th. Mercury Studios says this will give fans a way to relive one of the biggest days in heavy metal history. Back to the Beginning took place on July the 5th in Birmingham, England last year. There were also other performances, Metallica, Guns N' Roses. Sadly, Ozzy passed away 17 days later.
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2: After hot days in the mid-90s, temperatures drop steadily into the upper 60s to lower 70s for the Midland-Odessa area. High temperatures for your Friday as we move into the weekend. And the weekend temperatures, too, in the middle-upper 90s. But one thing will be added, and that is a possibility of some monsoon moisture producing scattered showers and thunderstorms beginning on Saturday. From the RRoberts.tv studio, I'm meteorologist Ron Roberts.
3: 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Investigators are taking a fresh look on the unsolved homicide of James Sidewalk Thomas, who was killed on October 6, 2009. As a part of this review, investigators are seeking to speak with anyone who had contact with James during the hours before his death or who may have information about the individuals he was with that night. Investigators believe there are people who have information about this homicide who have never provided anything they know. Information may have seemed insignificant at the time but can now be important to the investigation. If you saw James, knew who he was meeting, spoke with him by telephone, saw anyone with him or around his vehicle, or heard someone discuss the homicide afterwards, investigators want to hear from you.
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3: 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For the Midland Crime Stoppers and the Midland Police Department, I am Sergeant Michael Wilson.
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I'm Chris Kellogg. Thanks for being here. This Sunday is Wife Appreciation Day. I have some important ideas for you. It's coming up in two songs.

0: The late, great Roy Orbison, and you got it, and I'm Chris Kellogg. This Sunday is Wife Appreciation Day, and because I'm not the greatest husband, here is what AI says we should do. Send flowers, book a dinner, plan a special date night at her favorite restaurant, cook at home, figure it all out by yourself, you know, get a recipe of something she'll like, go to the store, prep and cook it all. Sure, it's a little work, but hey, it's your wife. And finally, personal gestures. Write a heartfelt love letter or plan a relaxing spa evening or go with her for a mani-pedi. Because guys, yeah, we can get them too.
1: 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Here's the deal. 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

0: Cyndi Lauper and Time After Time, and thanks for being here. 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

0: The Eagles and I Can't Tell You Why. Have you ever had chocolate with your coffee? 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
2: After hot days in the mid-90s, temperatures drop steadily into the upper 60s to lower 70s for the Midland-Odessa area. High temperatures for your Friday as we move into the weekend. And the weekend temperatures, too, in the middle-upper 90s. But one thing will be added, and that is a possibility of some monsoon moisture-producing scattered showers and thunderstorms beginning on Saturday. From the RRoberts.tv studio, meteorologist Ron Roberts.
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A lot more of your favorites on the way. If you always misplace things like your keys or forget friends' birthdays and things like that, I've got a tip to help you remember. 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

0: Queen and Crazy Little Thing Called Love, and I'm Chris Kellogg. If you always misplace your keys or forget friends' birthdays, try talking to yourself out loud. 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For example, when you toss your keys on the counter, say out loud, "I'm placing my keys on the counter." Just say it out loud. The sound of your own voice will make you more conscious of what you did and what you're trying to remember, and that's your keys on the counter.
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1: Great song from Hall & Oates and Sarah Smile, written about Sarah Allen, who was Daryl Hall's girlfriend at the time. 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

0: Alanis Morissette and Head Over Feet, and I'm Chris Kellogg. All right, so how long should it take to bounce back after a breakup? That's like a common question that nobody really seems to know the answer to. In fact, when marriage therapists are asked that question, they say, it depends. If you were together for less than a year, you should recover in about 6 months. If it was longer, then you should start to feel better by 18 months. I know most of my friends who have divorced say that the 18 months mark is about right.
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0: There's Barry White, Can't Get Enough of Your Love, and I'm Chris Kellogg. Barry White, also known, of course, as the Maestro of Love. He made all these great love songs and always had this great voice. I always felt bad, especially when I first started talking on the radio. I would come out of a Barry White song, and my voice was way up here. I mean, it's already high, but it was way up here. And, of course, there's Barry White's voice.
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2: The weather forecast for the Permian Basin in southwest Texas and the Odessa Midland area, temperatures on this Friday is 97 degrees. A few high school football games may be a little hot as temperatures will reach their maximum 97 degrees. A few clouds form, but no precipitation. Temperatures will drop overnight tonight into the upper 60s, lower 70s. Tomorrow's high temperatures in the mid 90s with showers and thunderstorms increasing over the weekend. From the rroberts.tv studio, meteorologist Ron Roberts.
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Hey, I'm Chris Kellogg. Glad to have you here. Spider-Man does whatever a spider can and then some. We'll talk about the Spider-Man movie coming up in two songs.

0: Spandau Ballet in True, and thanks for listening. Well, Spider-Man Brand New Day is the all-time highest grossing movie at the domestic box office. Domestic is U.S. and Canada, $936.77 million. The record was previously held by Star Wars The Force Awakens. So here's what's interesting about that. Lucasfilm congratulated Sony Pictures and Marvel Studios on the success, saying, quote, "Impressive, most impressive." And then they added, "The Force is strong with you." I love it.
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0: 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Yeah, the music was the difference maker.
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0: Grand Funk, we're an American band. A couple of quick music bits. Madonna will open the 2026 VMAs on September the 27th. 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
2: After hot days in the mid-90s, temperatures drop steadily into the upper 60s to lower 70s for the Midland-Odessa area. High temperatures for your Friday as we move into the weekend. And the weekend temperatures, too, in the middle upper 90s. But one thing will be added, and that is a possibility of some monsoon moisture producing scattered showers and thunderstorms beginning on Saturday. From the RRoberts.tv studio, I'm meteorologist Ron Roberts.
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It's all your favorites. We keep them rolling one after the other. Well, we're only about 100 days away from Christmas. We're going to talk about it in two songs.

0: Boy Meets Girl and Waiting for a Star to Fall. Are you ready for Christmas? We're now about 99 days away from Christmas, and Hallmark is going to kick off their countdown to Christmas with the premiere of Holiday Touchdown, A Bear's Story, on October the 17th. It's the third movie made in partnership with the NFL. The other two were focused on Kansas City and Buffalo. So here's the thing. This is starting October the 17th. Like, literally like a month from now, we'll be into Christmas movies on the Hallmark Channel. Are you ready for that?
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0: Wilson Phillips and Hold On, kind of that second generation superstar group, right? You've got the Mamas and the Papas and the Beach Boys represented with Carney and Wendy Wilson and China Phillips. 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

0: playing all your favorites one after the other. I'm Chris Kellogg, and thanks for being here. It's been a crazy movie year so far. Now, Spider-Man Brand New Day is the highest grossing movie of all time in the domestic box office, and it looks like it's number three worldwide. Avatar is still number one with over $2.9 billion. Avengers Endgame, over $2.7 billion. But Spider-Man's still out there pulling in a lot of movie tickets, and we got a lot to look forward to this year, too. Practical Magic 2 just opened. We got Dune Part 3, Wildwood. It's all coming.
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2: The weather forecast for the Permian Basin in southwest Texas and the Odessa Midland area. Temperatures on this Friday is 97 degrees. A few high school football games may be a little hot, as temperatures will reach their maximum 97 degrees. A few clouds form, but no precipitation. Temperatures will drop overnight tonight into the upper 60s, lower 70s. Tomorrow's high temperatures in the mid-90s with showers and thunderstorms increasing over the weekend. From the rroberts.tv studio, meteorologist Ron Roberts.
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0: listen, this is crazy. A group of scientists built a toilet for mosquitoes. Yeah, researchers, this is not a joke, at Rutgers built a 3D printed water repellent funnel that collects mosquito waste without harming the little guys, allowing them to know what diseases could be spreading in the area. 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

0: rhythm's going to get you on a Friday morning. And like him or not, Joe Buck agreed to a six-year contract extension with ESPN worth $108 million. 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
2: 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Any high is a DWI. 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
5: The weather forecast for the Permian Basin in southwest Texas in the Odessa Midland area. Temperatures on this Friday is 97 degrees. A few high school football games may be a little hot, as temperatures will reach their maximum 97 degrees. A few clouds form, but no precipitation. Temperatures will drop overnight tonight into the upper 60s, lower 70s. Tomorrow's high temperatures in the mid-90s with showers and thunderstorms increasing over the weekend. From the rroberts.tv studio, meteorologist Ron Roberts.
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2: Good morning, Permian Basin. I'm Tara Thomas, your evening anchor for Big Two News. Here are the latest stories to start your day. An Ector County school bus crashed on Thursday morning in an Odessa neighborhood. Odessa police say it happened around 8 a.m. at Monahans and Milton. Authorities tell us the school bus driver failed to control their speed, leaving the roadway and hitting a parked trailer, then crashed into a van and a car. Police have indicated 14 people were inside the bus. Authorities have not said whether the occupants were children. The driver of the bus was taken to the hospital with non-life-threatening injuries and cited for failure to control speed. Fortunately, no other injuries were reported. In other news, a homicide investigation is underway in Midland since a man was shot to death in the wee hours of Sunday morning. Police say it happened at Club Remy on Lee Street just before 2 a.m. An unnamed person is said to have driven the victim, Eric Mitchell Davis III, to the hospital, but Davis later died. No suspects have yet been identified. If you saw or heard something about this case, officials ask you to tell them. You can remain anonymous and earn a reward of up to $1,000. Just call Midland Police or Crime Stoppers. Well, stay with us on air and online at yourbasin.com. I'm Tara Thomas with Big Two News, airing weeknights at 6 and 10 p.m. We are Basin Trusted, Basin Proud.
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0: Billy Idol. I'm Jenna Clay. This is my favorite video. A San Diego family's golden retriever welcomed a man who broke into their home. Yeah, the intruder used a ladder to get into the home through an open window. And once inside, the family's dog, Nash, brought the intruder toys three different times. Now, the family saw what was happening on their Ring doorbell camera. They called police, who arrested the man. But when police came in, the dog brought them a toy, too. I think my dogs would protect my house, of course, unless the intruder was wielding a vacuum. 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

The police on 97 Gold and your weather today. Sunny, breezy, a high near 98. Mostly clear overnight, still breezy, getting down to about 72. Tomorrow, a chance of some showers and storms in the afternoon. It's going to be breezy with a high near 99. And for Sunday, a chance of storms in the morning, then mostly sunny and a high near 95.

0: 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Dog is third. 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

0: Benny and the Jets on a Friday. Oh, Friday, yes. Merriam-Webster is adding 1,400 new words and definitions to the dictionary. Cake pop. I thought that was already in there. How is it not? There's also Rick Roll. If you don't know what that is, don't get caught up in one. Ask a friend. And finally, my very favorite, Trash Panda.
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2: The weather forecast for the Permian Basin in southwest Texas and the Odessa Midland area, temperatures on this Friday is 97 degrees. A few high school football games may be a little hot as temperatures will reach their maximum 97 degrees. A few clouds form, but no precipitation. Temperatures will drop overnight tonight into the upper 60s, lower 70s. Tomorrow's high temperatures in the mid-90s with showers and thunderstorms increasing over the weekend. From the rroberts.tv studio, meteorologist Ron Roberts.
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2: Good morning, Permian Basin. I'm Tara Thomas, your evening anchor for Big Two News. Here are the latest stories to start your day. An Ector County school bus crashed on Thursday morning in an Odessa neighborhood. Odessa police say it happened around 8 a.m. at Monahans and Milton. Authorities tell us the school bus driver failed to control their speed, leaving the roadway and hitting a parked trailer, then crashed into a van and a car. Police have indicated 14 people were inside the bus. Authorities have not said whether the occupants were children. The driver of the bus was taken to the hospital with non-life-threatening injuries and cited for failure to control speed. Fortunately, no other injuries were reported. In other news, a homicide investigation is underway in Midland since a man was shot to death in the wee hours of Sunday morning. Police say it happened at Club Remy on Lee Street just before 2 a.m. An unnamed person is said to have driven the victim, Eric Mitchell Davis III, to the hospital. But Davis later died. No suspects have yet been identified. If you saw or heard something about this case, officials ask you to tell them. You can remain anonymous and earn a reward of up to $1,000. Just call Midland Police or Crime Stoppers. 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I'm Tara Thomas with Big Two News, airing weeknights at 6 and 10 p.m. We are Basin Trusted, Basin Proud.
0: Tigers. Leopards. And a little Toto, too. 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

0: Black Velvet. I'm Jenna Clay, and the latest trend on college campuses, wellness darties. Now, a dartie is a daytime party, but a wellness dartie, it's Pilates or yoga, a run, an ice bath, a coffee or matcha afterwards. And it's not just at small liberal arts colleges. It's happening at some big colleges. That's much different from the frat parties I went to, allegedly.
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Dancing Queen on 97 Gold. I'm Jenna Clay, and your weather today, sunny, breezy, a high of 98. Mostly clear tonight, still breezy, getting down to about 72. Tomorrow, a chance of some afternoon showers and storms, getting up to about 99. Bit windy. And then on Sunday, a chance of some storms in the morning, then mostly sunny and a high near 95.

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0: It is paradise because it's Friday. 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So a smoother sounding name like Molly associates people with being more emotional or agreeable. Names that are rich in soft, rounded sounds like Bobby, Emma, Liam, they're associated with warmth, approachability, gentleness. 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
11: Defending trans Texans is something we have to do every day.
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2: The weather forecast for the Permian Basin in southwest Texas and the Odessa Midland area. Temperatures on this Friday is 97 degrees. A few high school football games may be a little hot as temperatures will reach their maximum 97 degrees. A few clouds form, but no precipitation. Temperatures will drop overnight tonight into the upper 60s, lower 70s. Tomorrow's high temperatures in the mid 90s with showers and thunderstorms increasing over the weekend. From the rroberts.tv studio, meteorologist Ron Roberts.
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3: Good morning, Permian Basin. I'm Tara Thomas, your evening anchor for Big Two News. Here are the latest stories to start your day. An Ector County school bus crashed on Thursday morning in an Odessa neighborhood. Odessa police say it happened around 8 a.m. at Monahans and Milton. Authorities tell us the school bus driver failed to control their speed, leaving the roadway and hitting a parked trailer, then crashed into a van and a car. Police have indicated 14 people were inside the bus. Authorities have not said whether the occupants were children. The driver of the bus was taken to the hospital with non-life-threatening injuries and cited for failure to control speed. Fortunately, no other injuries were reported. In other news, a homicide investigation is underway in Midland since a man was shot to death in the wee hours of Sunday morning. Police say it happened at Club Remy on Lee Street just before 2 a.m. An unnamed person is said to have driven the victim, Eric Mitchell Davis III, to the hospital, but Davis later died. No suspects have yet been identified. If you saw or heard something about this case, officials ask you to tell them. You can remain anonymous and earn a reward of up to $1,000. Just call Midland Police or Crime Stoppers. Well, stay with us on air and online at yourbasin.com. I'm Tara Thomas with Big Two News, airing weeknights at 6 and 10 p.m. We are Basin Trusted, Basin Proud.
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Culture Club with Karma Chameleon. And coming up, your Lost Classic. And it's the last song the two members of this band performed together live at their massive Wembley Stadium farewell concert.

0: way, way back in the closet here. Ouch. Whoa. We're digging out these. Ah, this will be great. Now this is a lost classic.
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0: Wham! I'm your man. 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I'm Jenna Clay, and George Michael says he wrote the entire first verse and the chorus in just 5 minutes while he was on a plane.
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2: 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And said God is non-binary.
3: Defending trans Texans is something we have to do every day.
2: But it gets worse. James Tallarico voted to allow biological men access to women's bathrooms in schools and for biological boys to play in girls' sports, saying some things are more important than fair competition in sports.
3: Defending trans Texans is something we have to do every day.
2: Radical liberal James Tallarico. For they, them, not you. Texas PAC is responsible for the content of this advertising, paid for by Texas PAC, not authorized by any candidate or candidates committee. TexasPAC.org.
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Eye of the Tiger, that's going to help you get through this Friday and get to the weekend on 97 Gold. And speaking of the weekend, here's your forecast. Sunny today and windy with a high of 98. It's going to be mostly clear, a bit windy overnight, getting down to about 72. Tomorrow, a chance of some showers in the afternoon. It's going to have a high near 99, still a bit breezy out there. And then for Sunday, we're looking at some morning storms possibly, then mostly sunny and a high near 95.

0: Share with Believe. And did you put a nurdle in your mouth this morning? You should have. If you haven't yet, you need to. And you should do it again tonight. Put a nurdle in your mouth. If you don't know what a nurdle is, it's that little blob of toothpaste on a toothbrush. Yes, it has a name.
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0: Seals and Crofts on a Friday morning. I'm Jenna Clay, and this is some interesting news. If you want to feel like you just won the lottery, eat fattening foods. Researchers verified that savoring full-fat foods can make you feel really good. No kidding. Brain scans performed as people consumed high-fat foods revealed increased activity in the brain region that responds to exciting events like winning money. Look, you don't have to tell me twice. I will go get myself a big old slice of cake right now. It's nobody's birthday. I'm just going to eat cake.
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2: The weather forecast for the Permian Basin in southwest Texas in the Odessa Midland area. Temperatures on this Friday is 97 degrees. A few high school football games may be a little hot, as temperatures will reach their maximum 97 degrees. A few clouds form, but no precipitation. Temperatures will drop overnight tonight into the upper 60s, lower 70s. Tomorrow's high temperatures in the mid-90s with showers and thunderstorms increasing over the weekend. From the rroberts.tv studio, meteorologist Ron Roberts.
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4: And now for the bonus round. 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
2: Good morning, Permian Basin. I'm Tara Thomas, your evening anchor for Big Two News. Here are the latest stories to start your day. An Ector County school bus crashed on Thursday morning in an Odessa neighborhood. Odessa police say it happened around 8 a.m. at Monahans and Milton. Authorities tell us the school bus driver failed to control their speed, leaving the roadway and hitting a parked trailer, then crashed into a van and a car. Police have indicated 14 people were inside the bus. Authorities have not said whether the occupants were children. The driver of the bus was taken to the hospital with non-life-threatening injuries and cited for failure to control speed. Fortunately, no other injuries were reported. In other news, a homicide investigation is underway in Midland since a man was shot to death in the wee hours of Sunday morning. Police say it happened at Club Remy on Lee Street just before 2 a.m. An unnamed person is said to have driven the victim, Eric Mitchell Davis III, to the hospital. But Davis later died. No suspects have yet been identified. If you saw or heard something about this case, officials ask you to tell them. You can remain anonymous and earn a reward of up to $1,000. Just call Midland Police or Crime Stoppers. Well, stay with us on air and online at yourbasin.com. I'm Tara Thomas with Big Two News, airing weeknights at 6 and 10 p.m. We are Basin Trusted, Basin Proud.
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Well, a happy Friday. Let's make it an awesome day. Jay Coffee checking in. Coming up, a couple of things you might want to know, including this year's nominees for the Toy Hall of Fame.

0: Topping the charts in 25 countries, Rick Astley's Never Gonna Give You Up. That's 1988 action. Jay Coffey with a couple of things you might want to know. Well, a remix of the Beatles' Rubber Soul album comes out on October the 2nd. You have a choice of a 4-CD or 5-album set. And this year's nominees for the Toy Hall of Fame include Bingo, Care Bears, Mousetrap, the Pokemon Trading Card Game, Sorry, Tickle Me Elmo, and Yahtzee. 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

Good times music, 97 Gold. If anybody can rock and roll all night, it is definitely Kiss. Hey, this is Jay Covey checking out our 97 Gold weather for the weekend. We've got a chance of thunderstorms coming our way this afternoon. That could roll right into our Saturday. Going to be mostly sunny today. We're going to get to the mid-90s. Tonight we'll have mostly clear skies, low 70s. And then on Saturday, it's going to be mostly sunny skies and into the upper 90s. Right now, it is 74 at Good Times Music, 97 Gold.

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0: Runnings comes Jimmy Cliff's version of I Can See Clearly Now. Hey, this is Jay Coffey. So Apple TV's Slow Horses, the Emmy Award-winning spy drama starring Academy Award winner Sir Gary Oldman, the highly anticipated 6-episode season will premiere this coming Wednesday with the first episode followed by 1 episode weekly until October 21st.
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0: 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DePaul coming out of England from 1987. That comes off their album Bridge of Spies. 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
2: The weather forecast for the Permian Basin in southwest Texas in the Odessa Midland area. Temperatures on this Friday is 97 degrees. A few high school football games may be a little hot as temperatures will reach their maximum 97 degrees. A few clouds form, but no precipitation. Temperatures will drop overnight tonight into the upper 60s, lower 70s. Tomorrow's high temperatures in the mid-90s with showers and thunderstorms increasing over the weekend. From the rroberts.tv studio, meteorologist Ron Roberts.
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Your buddy Jay Coffey always taking care of biz for you. 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

0: Dave Miller Band breaking out in early 1974 with The Joker. Hey, it's Jay Coffey with a great tip. 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You know, it's easier than frowning. It's physically easier to smile than it is to frown. Frowning uses 34 muscles. Smile uses just 17. And a smile is going to make you feel better even if you have to fake it. 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

Of rock and roll. Jay Covey checking out our 97 gold weather for the weekend. We do have a chance of showers and thunderstorms coming our way this afternoon. That'll roll right into our Sunday. Now, today we're going to have mostly sunny skies. We're going to get to the mid-90s, just about the same for our Saturday, but we'll probably hit the upper 90s, and then on Sunday back into the mid-90s. Right now, we're rolling out 78 at Good Times Music, 97 gold.

0: An absolute mega hit for Bryan Adams. Everything I do for you. Hey, it is Jane Coffey. So Traitor's New Blood arrives on NBC this coming week. Now, the first two episodes of The Traitor's New Blood will debut this coming Thursday in a special two-hour extended premiere on NBC. Today's featured artist on the Daily Double Play, she's no longer with us, but she'll always be the queen of rock and roll.
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0: On today's Daily Double Play with What's Love Got to Do With It by Tina Turner from her album Private Dancer. The song was released as a single in May 1984 and eventually became Tina's biggest selling single, reaching number one and selling over 2 million copies. At the time, at age 44, Tina became the oldest solo female artist to top the Hot 100. And we put the action into motion with We Don't Need Another Hero, Thunderdome, from the soundtrack album to the 1985 film Mad Max Beyond Thunderdome, which did star Mel Gibson and Tina.
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2: The weather forecast for the Permian Basin in southwest Texas in the Odessa Midland area. Temperatures on this Friday is 97 degrees. A few high school football games may be a little hot as temperatures will reach their maximum 97 degrees. A few clouds form, but no precipitation. Temperatures will drop overnight tonight into the upper 60s, lower 70s. Tomorrow's high temperatures in the mid-90s with showers and thunderstorms increasing over the weekend. From the rroberts.tv studio, meteorologist Ron Roberts.
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And the hits just keep coming. Jay Coffey always taking care of your musical biz and just minutes away. If you want to get into a better mood, well, stick around because I got a top tip coming up in just a bit.

0: Lobo's version of La Bamba was actually the very first Spanish language song to hit number one on the Billboard Hot 100. Hey, this is Jay Coffey. So listen, if you want to get into a better mood, just get up and move, even if it's just a little bit. Now, a single 10-minute session of very slow running improved mood and sharpened mental focus in healthy adults compared to just sitting still. The up and down and bouncing motion characteristic of running, called head acceleration, was linked to how pleasant people felt afterward. I'm going to run around the office a couple of times.
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0: But it gets worse. James Tallarico voted to allow biological men access to women's bathrooms in schools and for biological boys to play in girls' sports, saying some things are more important than fair competition in sports.
1: Defending trans Texans is something we have to do every day.
0: Radical liberal James Tallarico. For they, them, not you. 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

Times Music, 97 Gold, Billy Joel from his 52nd Street album, taking us back to October 1978. Billy's getting some help on background vocals from Chicago's Peter Cetera on My Life. Jay Covey checking out our 97 Gold weather for the weekend. It's going to be mostly sunny skies. It's going to be very warm. We're going to get into the mid-90s today. We do have a chance of showers and thunderstorms coming our way this afternoon right into our Sunday. And tonight we're going to get into the low 70s. And then on Saturday, mostly sunny skies, upper 90s for the high. Right now, 83 at Good Times Music, 97 Gold.

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0: Go West, kicking off the brand new decade of the 1990s, scoring their biggest hit from Pretty Woman and King of Wishful Thinking. Hey, it's Jay Covey. So Brothers arrives on Apple TV next week, and we're getting a better look at the new comedy series, which stars Matthew McConaughey and Woody Harrelson. Now, Brothers follows McConaughey and Harrelson, who play fictionalized versions of themselves, whose friendship is thrown into chaos when they uncover a decades-old secret. They might actually be brothers. Brothers arrives next Wednesday on Apple TV.
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0: Originally, Michael Jackson's producer Quincy Jones had envisioned Bad to be a duet with Prince. Boy, that would have been awesome. Of course, it never came about, but boy, what a cool thought. Hey, this is Jay Coffey. Did you know the top thing people use their digital assistants for is to play music? 10% of people have quit by text at work. Women say flowers and jeans are the top two things they like to splurge on, and cleaning out your trunk can save you $35 a year in fuel costs.
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0: This is Texas Originals from Humanities Texas for the advancement of history, culture, and education.
1: Alice Dickerson Montemayor was a feminist, activist, wife, mother, and artist. And she was always busy. Born in Laredo in 1902, Montemayor's plan to become a lawyer changed after her father's early death. She attended business school, married, and had two sons, then took a job as a social worker. She faced racism and sexism in her profession, at one point working outdoors under a tree when she was denied an office. Such experiences spurned Montemayor's activism. In 1936, she joined the League of United Latin American Citizens, eventually serving as the second national vice president. Writing in the organization's newsletter, she condemned sexism, even within LULAC, and encouraged women to vote and work outside the home. She herself had a series of demanding jobs, including dress shop owner, department store manager, and school registrar. After retiring, Montemayor discovered yet another career. On Mother's Day, her son gave her a paint set, but nothing to paint on. "I found an old bit of tin," she said, "put a background color on it, and began." Her lively, colorful scenes of family life and nature were admired by critics. In her art, as in her life, Montemayor simply refused to acknowledge limits. Figures in her paintings often ignored formal boundaries and extended onto the frames of her work. When she died in 1889, she was a nationally celebrated folk artist.
0: For more information about this Texas Original, visit texasoriginals.org. Texas Originals is produced by Houston Public Media and Humanities Texas, with funding from the National Endowment for the Humanities.
2: The weather forecast for the Permian Basin in southwest Texas and the Odessa Midland area, temperatures on this Friday is 97 degrees. A few high school football games may be a little hot, as temperatures will reach their maximum 97 degrees. A few clouds form, but no precipitation. Temperatures will drop overnight tonight into the upper 60s, lower 70s. Tomorrow's high temperatures in the mid-90s with showers and thunderstorms increasing over the weekend. From the rroberts.tv studio, meteorologist Ron Roberts.
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0: Scoring the Academy and Golden Globe Award for Best Original Song, Irene Cara's Fame. Hey, this is Jay Coffey. 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
14: 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It should be a vote that requires 2/3 vote before any property tax increase can ever be imposed on our fellow Texans. 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

0: 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You're going to be able to live in your home for the rest of your lives without being priced out of it.
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Good Times Music, 97 Gold, always something there to remind me. The song was actually first released as a single in 1964 by Lou Johnson, but it was the 1983 version from England's Naked Eyes that became the big hit. Hey, it's Jay Coffey checking out our 97 Gold weather for this weekend. It's going to be sunny. It's going to get hot. We're going to get to the mid-90s. We could get some thunderstorm activity rolling all the way through Sunday. Tonight we'll have clear skies, low 70s. And then on Saturday, mostly sunny skies into the upper 90s. 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

0: Mark Cohen scoring himself a Grammy Award for Best New Artist because of that awesome tune, Walking in Memphis. Hey, it's Jay Coffey. So Docker is going to return next week with its third season, and Fox has released a trailer for the medical drama's return. Amy experiences unsettling flashbacks about her past with Dr. Grant and realizes he has been deceiving her. The season premiere of Doc is coming up on Tuesday on Fox and then the next day on Hulu.
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0: Fleetwood Mac, Go Your Own Way. Now, of course, the song was written for their 1977 Album of the Year, Rumors, written by Lindsey Buckingham, also takes care of the lead vocals. Now, the song is about the breakup with bandmate Stevie Nicks, and it did become one of their biggest hits and the first single to come off the Rumors album. Hey, this is Jay Coffey. So the next time you have too much garlic at lunch, here's a great tip. Just head to the nearest coffee shop and ask for a single coffee bean. You know, chewing on a coffee bean is a little-known cure for garlic overdose.
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2: On this Friday, the temperatures are moving into the middle to upper 90s under a partly cloudy sky for the Permian Basin, Southwest Texas, and the Midland Odessa Airport. The temperatures will drop steadily overnight tonight into the upper 60s to lower 70s. By Saturday afternoon, a high temperature of 97 degrees, and then showers and thunderstorms increase, especially by Saturday night. From the R. Roberts TV studio, meteorologist Ron Roberts.
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1: 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Fleetwood Mac reminds us that thunder only happens when it's raining. 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

0: From his multi-platinum Grammy Award-winning 1983 album, Can't Slow Down, comes Lionel Richie's Running With The Night. Now, Lionel will be returning as a judge to American Idol, but the show is actually moving from Hollywood to Atlanta. Hey, it is Jay Coffey. So from Alcohol, which is a research journal, drinking alcohol will not keep you warm when you're outdoors in wintry weather. Now, drinking alcohol in the cold outdoors may make you feel warmer, and your face may flush because alcohol causes your blood vessels to dilate, causing warm blood to flow to the skin. But your body is actually releasing more heat because of how it processes alcohol, and you may feel warmer, not realizing that your body temperature is actually dropping.
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Music, 97 Gold, Orleans. That would be their second and final top 10 hit on the Hot 100. Great tune and still the one. Hey, it is Jay Covey checking out our 97 Gold weather for the weekend. We've got plenty of sunshine for the most part. We're going to get into the mid to upper 90s throughout the weekend. Also a chance of thunderstorms all the way through Sunday. And overnight, we're going to get to the low 70s. Right now, we are rolling out 90 at Good Times Music, 97 Gold.

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0: That is Nina Pearson taking care of the lead vocals for the Cardigans, coming out of Sweden, and Love Fool out of 1992. Hey, it's Jay Covey. So Line of Fire has added new cast members, including Sam Waterston, Campbell Scott, and Chris Chalk. They'll guest star in the upcoming NBC series, which follows a family of law enforcement officers as they investigate a deadly conspiracy. Line of Fire premieres on Monday on NBC.
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0: Some hot band action coming out in early 1988, Michael's Man in the Mirror. Hey, this is Jay Covey. So from the Journal of Environmental Psychology, getting out into nature is well known to having a positive effect on our mood. But if you can't get away, well, there is an alternative. Watching nature videos can help us recover from stress, boosting positive emotions and reducing negative feelings like anger. You know, people who watch nature videos reported more positive emotions and even less anger. The scientists also found that videos of forests were more relaxing than videos of rushing water.
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2: On this Friday, the temperatures are moving into the middle to upper 90s under a partly cloudy sky to the Permian Basin, Southwest Texas, and the Midland Odessa Airport. The temperatures will drop steadily overnight tonight into the upper 60s to lower 70s. By Saturday afternoon, a high temperature of 97 degrees, and then showers and thunderstorms increase, especially by Saturday night. From the RRoberts.tv studio, meteorologist Ron Roberts.
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0: Police and Don't Stand So Close to Me with Sting and Company. John Summers here. And okay, football season is on, the NFL. And it's looking good so far. Well, the Chiefs played already, and Taylor Swift attended the game to see her husband now, Travis Kelce. We all knew that was going to happen. But anyway, so who was she sitting next to up in the box there? It was Tom Cruise. Yeah, I know. Kind of crazy. And Tom said that truly, Taylor Swift schooled him on football. So apparently she has been paying attention, at least for the past couple of years.
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8: The Midland County Sheriff's Office and Midland Crime Stoppers need your help in solving a stolen vehicle case. On September 11th, deputies with the Midland County Sheriff's Office responded to the 10,000 block of West Interstate 20 in reference to a stolen vehicle. Upon arrival, deputies learned the theft had occurred the night prior at approximately 12:30 a.m. and the unknown suspect stole a 2012 Chevrolet Silverado pickup truck belonging to the business. Security footage shows the suspect walking around the business and walking to the fuel island where the truck was parked. Security footage from the business shows the male enter into the pickup truck and leave the area. The suspect is described as a white male wearing a blue and colored short sleeve shirt, khaki shorts, and flip-flops, and possibly has a tattoo on his right calf. Images and a video of the suspect can be seen on the Midland Crime Stoppers Facebook page. Midland Crime Stoppers are offering up to a $1,000 cash reward for information leading to the arrest or charges of the individual involved. Call the Midland Crime Stoppers at 694-TIPS or use the P3 Tips mobile app. Remember, no caller ID is ever used and you will remain anonymous. For the Midland Crime Stoppers and the Midland County Sheriff's Office, I am Sergeant Jace.
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Good times music, 97 gold, baby. Human League there, don't you want me, baby? Making the rounds on the 80s circuit these days and sounding pretty good. 97 gold weather, cool, clear, and it's not going to be cool. Clear and warm, 73 tonight. Sunshine hot tomorrow, the high of 98 with an afternoon thunderstorm. But looking ahead for next week, it looks like the high on Tuesday is going to be 81. It'll seem like fall.

0: Chrissy Hyde of the Pretenders, and I'll stand by you. Yeah, good to know, I guess. This John Summers, using your phone can be a pain? Yep, in your thumb. Look out. Now, this is something new to worry about. They say that unlocking a phone dozens of times a day affects a very small tendon there, a little bitty tendon at the base of the thumb. And they studied on this. Of course they did. They found that texting every day and scrolling correlated with this inflammation of these tendons that move the thumb. Now, the fix, of course, is to alternate which thumb or finger unlocks and scrolls and rest the wrist in a neutral position rather than bent to the side. Or maybe not spend so much time on the phone.
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0: Matthew, we are the champions. There's a weird law in Florida. Says that, how can I put this? Passing gas in a public place after 6 p.m. on a Thursday is banned. Parks, restaurants, other communal areas. The law is widely regarded as an odd, outdated statute. Of course it is. Just try it.
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2: On this Friday, the temperatures are moving into the middle to upper 90s under a partly cloudy sky for the Permian Basin, Southwest Texas, and the Midland Odessa Airport. The temperatures will drop steadily overnight tonight into the upper 60s to lower 70s. By Saturday afternoon, a high temperature of 97 degrees, and then showers and thunderstorms increase, especially by Saturday night. From the R. Roberts.TV studio, meteorologist Ron Roberts.

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And all I will tell you as a form of a tease, it's from a band down under. Yeah, check it out next after the Steve Miller Band.

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0: Today's Lost Classic, Little River Band and the Night Owls from 1981, about this time of the year in September is when it was released. Pretty big hit here in the States, but not so much in their native Australia. Their first American member, I guess, Wayne Nelson, is the guy singing lead. He was new at the time. And keep in mind, there have not been any original members in the band since 1997. Yeah, kind of. Anyway, the Night Owls, Little River Band, today's Lost Classic, sponsored by Progressive Insurance. 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
12: But it gets worse. 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
13: Defending trans Texans is something we have to do every day.
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They're currently on their All Washed Up tour. 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Chance of a thunderstorm, cloudy and warm tomorrow. 73 tonight, 98 on Saturday. 91 in Odessa, 92 in Midland, 97 Gold.

0: baby, baby. Just two babies there. Don't add another one. I'm John Summers. Now, who gets more stressed out during their commute, a man or a woman? What do you think? Well, study suggests that a woman's mental health is affected by the daily work commute more than a man's. So, do with that what you will.
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2: On this Friday, the temperatures are moving into the middle to upper 90s under a partly cloudy sky to the Permian Basin, Southwest Texas, and the Midland Odessa Airport. The temperatures will drop steadily overnight tonight into the upper 60s to lower 70s. By Saturday afternoon, a high temperature of 97 degrees, and then showers and thunderstorms increase, especially by Saturday night. From the R. Roberts TV studio, meteorologist Ron Roberts.
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0: Patti Smyth and Scandal doing the Warrior song. It looks like the Fast and Furious. We got another movie. Fast and Furious. I know it's like 35 of them now. Maybe 135. I'm not sure. Anyway, it's called Fast and Furious Hollywood Drift. So, in a pretty cute fit of publicity, I guess, they're shining scenes from the movie on the Hollywood sign. The iconic Hollywood sign, including the title of the movie across the W. And the pictures online, hey, yeah, I gotta say, looks pretty cool.
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Times Music 97 Gold with Jim Kerr and Simple Minds there. And don't you forget about me. Breakfast Club movie soundtrack, I do believe. If memory serves, and could be kind of iffy. This is John Summers with the 97 Gold weather. Tonight, clear and warm. And tomorrow, hot with an afternoon thunderstorm and cloudy skies. A little change in the weather coming. Right now, across West Texas, 92.

0: Phil Collins and Do You Remember, the album, but seriously, seriously is right. This is John Summers. Now, we judge people by the food they eat, apparently. This is from a research journal called Appetite. All right, listen up now. Cornell University scientists, they conducted this experiment where participants were shown images or video clips of somebody eating fast food. And that same person eating healthier food. See where this is going? Now, people tended to judge the fast food eating person as being less physically attractive, less intelligent, less moral, and less conscientious than the folks who they saw the same individual eating healthier food. Kind of weird.
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0: Sunshine Band, Friday night, the feeling's right, so get down tonight. Hey, once a man who's been unemployed and taking care of the kids goes back to work, he's a changed man. This is from a research publication, right? Men reported being more sensitive to balancing work and home responsibilities once they return to work full time, and they also said they become more sympathetic to coworkers' family issues and were less likely to, you know, negatively judge anybody who had taken time off from a career to stay home with the kiddos, interestingly enough.
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2: On this Friday, the temperatures are moving into the middle to upper 90s under a partly cloudy sky for the Permian Basin, Southwest Texas, and the Midland Odessa Airport. The temperatures will drop steadily overnight tonight into the upper 60s to lower 70s. By Saturday afternoon, a high temperature of 97 degrees, and then showers and thunderstorms increase, especially by Saturday night. From the R. Roberts TV studio, meteorologist Ron Roberts.
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John Summers here, and this song consistently makes all the lists of the greatest rock songs of all time, deservedly so. Steven Tyler, Aerosmith, and Dream On.

0: Fleetwood Mac and Christine McVie, and boy, news about Fleetwood Mac. Apparently, they're working on a documentary coming out in 2027. So, Lindsey Buckingham and Stevie Nicks have been talking and, planning this thing, I guess, partially together and with the other members of the band. And according to Buckingham, he said it's helped heal old wounds. He says he and Stevie now talk all the time and hinting about a possible tour. Just hinting at this point. Yep. 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

Good Times Music 97 Gold, Police and Roxanne. And despite their acrimonious breakup, Stuart Copeland of the band says they all get along really well now. Now, 97 Gold weather. Well, could we see some rain over the next couple of days? 73 tonight, clear and warm. Tomorrow's high 98 with an afternoon thunderstorm. An afternoon storm again on Sunday as well, and a cooling trend for next weekend. 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
1: That's Prince, of course. Pucker Up Time with Kiss. Now, okay, meeting new people, it's all about personal space, they say. 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Stand too far away and the odds increase. They will not feel a connection with you. So what's the proper distance? About 24 inches. 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
17: 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It should be a vote that requires two-thirds vote before any property tax increase can ever be imposed on our fellow Texans. 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
2: On this Friday, the temperatures are moving into the middle to upper 90s under a partly cloudy sky to the Permian Basin, Southwest Texas, and the Midland Odessa Airport. The temperatures will drop steadily overnight tonight into the upper 60s, lower 70s. By Saturday afternoon, a high temperature of 97 degrees, and then showers and thunderstorms increase, especially by Saturday night. From the rRoberts.tv studio, meteorologist Ron Roberts.
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They're still buddies. Don't Go Breaking My Heart, Elton John, and Kiki Dee.

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1: We're just moments away from kickoff. 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
2: Well, good evening and welcome to Shotwell Stadium here in Abilene, Texas, where the Odessa Broncos and the Abilene Cooper Cougars will be hooking it up tonight. And it just feels right for the Broncos and the Cougars to be playing here in Shotwell.
3: Oh, it absolutely does, Graham. You know, I heard the PA announcer reference it already, and I'll reference it again. It's a throwback to the little Southwest Conference, the old 5A, 6A days where the Cooper Cougars were in the same district as the Broncos, and they have not been in the same district in a while, as Cooper's been down in 5A for several years now. But that does not mean these two teams are not comfortable with each other. They have seen each other several times while not being in the same district.
2: Well, and, you know, it's just up the street in West Texas terms, you know, probably 170, 180 miles, and just a great rivalry between these two schools as they have been fighting it out year after year. And coming into tonight, the Broncos come in with a record of 2-0. Or is it 2-1? Denver, explain.
3: Well, it's going to be 2-0 in the Bronco record books. I think San Antonio Johnson might put a win up there, because if they don't, they've only played one game so far. San Antonio Johnson has dealt with a lot of weather this year, and the Broncos are, you know, a part of that story, because last week during our game, at halftime, the game was delayed several times because of lightning. And eventually at 10 o'clock, they decided to call the game, as seeing that the game was essentially out of hand, and you learned what you needed to learn from that non-district contest. And, you know, there's no sense in sitting there and waiting for the weather. So it's called the no contest. The Broncos are going to go with 2-0. Unfortunately, that means the stats from that game will not apply either, or fortunately, whether, depending on how you look at it, as the Broncos took on one of the top teams in the state and maybe the country. I mean, that was a
2: they were awesome.
3: They were a great, great, great football team, the Johnson Jaguars. Now they're coming out here to play the Abilene Cooper Cougars, and it's a little more their speed.
2: I'm thinking last week, no pressure on the Broncos. If you lose, fine. You lost to a great football team. If you win, tremendous, yay. This is the barometer test, that if you look at the six non-district opponents that the Broncos face this year, I think this is the most important game, and it will tell us the most about where the Bronco football team is right now.
3: I think you're absolutely right, because for one reason, Abilene Cooper, while they are 5A, they're really not too far off from what other teams you'll be seeing in your own district and then maybe in the playoffs. They are a very high-performing, high-achieving 5A team, obviously not like Aledo or some of the other classic 5A teams that are out there, which Aledo has moved up, and they've struggled a little bit. Don't know if you've seen that.
2: Yes, I noticed that.
3: But they're very similar to who you will be playing in district. But not only that, they play a lot of similar opponents. And what you can do is, last week they played San Angelo Central. Well, you can see how you played against Abilene Cooper tonight. You can see what worked for you, what didn't work for you. And then you can look at that film where they played San Angelo Central, and you can see what worked for San Angelo Central, what didn't work for San Angelo Central, what worked for Abilene Cooper, what didn't work for them. And then you can kind of create an amalgamation of a game plan out of all the film and all the stats and everything that you tried in tonight's game or will try in tonight's game, and look at common opponents and discover who you will be and what you want to do going into the district season.
2: Well, and this district season will, I believe, be unlike any other, or at least none like any in the past 60 years. You're looking at a five-team districts where four go to the playoffs.
3: Yeah, there's been five-team districts in the past, but, you know, two went to the playoffs, or one. And so having everybody but one team go to the playoffs, it's something the UIL tries to avoid, but sometimes geography and isolation gets in the way, as it did with us out here in West Texas. And so it is a different district this year, and it's something that the Broncos are going to have to, you know, a couple weeks. You've got district games coming up. So, like you said, tonight is the game to see where you stand. And the Cougars are going to be really motivated tonight to win this game. It's senior night. That's a new trend where – They're doing senior night early in the season. Graham and I don't understand it. We're not going to try to explain it to you. We can just tell you it's senior night. It's also homecoming night for the Cooper Cougars, and nobody wants to lose homecoming. So while you are playing down almost two levels, you're playing a 5A D2 team, you're going to be playing a very motivated 5A D2 team and a team that's very comfortable playing the Broncos and playing them tough.
2: Well, and also playing in their house. We're on the road. We're in Shotwell Stadium. When we come back, we're going to talk with Eric Hartman, head coach of the Broncos. You're listening to Bronco Football.
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2: Welcome back to the pregame show. I'm Graham Pollard, along with Eric Hartman, head coach of the Odessa Broncos, last week on the road against San Antonio Johnson, and it seemed like they lived up to the hype. They were as good as we thought they'd be.
11: They were. They're a defensive front, a lot faster than we could even try to simulate in practice. You know, we knew they moved around a lot up front, and so, you know, it gave us some fits up front. I was pleased. Towards the end of the half, we were able to move the ball and get some big catches out of Brilliant Adams. And defense played well first quarter. And after that, you know, there was some mishaps on punt that we need to fix. But, you know, overall, I was pleased with the beginning, how we led the game off defensively. But, you know, they have two big time receivers and have defensive back that's committed to Division I schools. And so, you know, it's hard to simulate that in practice. And Johnson is a very good football team.
2: Well, and I think one way that it may be helpful for you down the road is when you're playing the top teams in district, that your players won't go out there and go, I've never faced anybody like that before.
11: Yeah, and that was a good thing about playing them because of that speed. We're going to see that in the playoffs. We'll be able to make if we're able to make the playoffs, and our guys getting to see that and understand. Also, it kind of it shows some faults that we need to correct. And sometimes you play somebody that you can beat over and over again. You're running things you feel like you're good at until you get into a situation that they expose it, and Johnson exposed some of those things, especially on our punt, that we need to correct, and some guys need to be replaced. And so that's happening this week, and hopefully we look a lot better on those special teams and other things that we need to correct.
2: Well, and it seems like going into a game against a team as heavily favored as the Jaguars, it kind of takes the pressure off. We're not expected to go out and tear these guys up. But with that in mind, it seems like there's a lot of pressure coming into the Abilene Cooper game, because it seems like that team will tell you where you are in relation to the rest of the district.
11: Yeah, I mean, they're a good team. The record doesn't indicate that. It's kind of hard to see them on film because they feel like I feel like they didn't play very well against Abilene High and Azel, and because they lost both of those games. But then also they turned around and beat San Angelo Central, and I was able to talk to the Central coach, and he said they didn't play very well at the time. But so they're kind of hard to gauge. But I think we have a good game plan against them, and feel like we can do some things.
2: Well, and outside of our district, boy, it seems like the Cougars are a team we know well.
11: Oh yeah, being back in the Little Southwest Conference when they were in with us back whenever I was in high school and later on, we played them many, many times. And so and since they've been out, we've been able to play them. And I know the last couple of years we haven't, but we know a lot about them in the Abilene schools.
2: Is there one group of players that you think we really need to have them step up this week, like the receivers or DBs or D-line?
11: I think O-line a little bit. Last week we got exposed a little bit, and I feel like our O-line has done well this week so far in practice, and it's kind of been a test for them, and we've kind of pushed them a little bit more this week and make sure that they're correcting the things they need to correct. Defensively, I think, our defensive backs have been playing well. A.J. Bustillos had gotten a fumble last week. Padilla's playing well. Our defensive line's playing well. So, I don't think there's anybody on the defensive side. I just think our offensive line will step up this week for sure.
2: That is Eric Hartman, head coach of the Odessa Broncos. 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
2: Welcome back to Shotwell Stadium, where tonight it's the Odessa Broncos and the Abilene Cooper Cougars. A week ago, thunder and lightning, mostly lightning, stopped the game at halftime between the Odessa Broncos and San Antonio Johnson Jaguars. And if you must know, the score was 37-0. We're calling that no contest.
3: Well, UIL's calling it that too, I believe.
2: Oh, okay. They get to be part of we this week.
3: Perfect.
2: Okay. And Permian was the only district team to come away with a win as they defeated Abilene 41-29. Lee, bit of a surprise, on the road, lost to El Paso Eastlake, 51-48. Man, it was nip and tuck with the Bulldogs as they lost to Amarillo High, 17-14. And of interest tonight, these very Cooper Cougars defeated San Angelo Central by a score of 28-21. And that is what happened last week.
3: Yeah, it's Cooper's only win of the season so far. They played Azle, which Azle's, you know, it's really kind of unsure. They're one of those Western Metroplex teams that could surprise and be better than what we think. But they lost to them 28-24. Lost to their crosstown rival Abilene High 14-6. Which rivalry game, you kind of have to throw anything out the window. You can't really take too much from a rivalry game because anything could happen. San Angelo Central last week was their lone win, and then tonight is their last district game before they start district play next week. So, you know, as I mentioned, common opponents, kind of a lot of commonalities in Abilene Cooper. Considering what they did against Abilene High, what Permian did against Abilene High, what you do tonight, what Cooper did against San Angelo Central last week, you could be looking at a slight preview of the season. Maybe not a preview, but a hint at what is to come.
2: Of course, tonight it's the Broncos and the Cougars here in Abilene. Also, Pebble Hills, El Paso Pebble Hills,
3: undefeated,
2: is undefeated and playing the Permian Panthers. And always interesting when you play an El Paso team because you may meet later in the playoffs.
3: Especially considering both teams are undefeated right now.
2: Also in Midland, Liberty Hills is playing Lee, which is kind of different to say, Midland Lee, and that is Lee's homecoming.
3: Yeah, and that game could be a tale of two different kinds of teams. Liberty Hill likes to run the ball a little bit more than what Midland Lee likes to do. Midland Lee still likes to spread it out quite a bit, and Liberty Hill likes to pound the rock.
2: Well, and Midland High is on the road at Bastrop, and who'd have thought? Midland High, not only are they passing the ball, they are not running the ball well at all. They have almost no running game.
3: Yeah, and they hope to find some kind of running game and passing game, really, out there in the Lost Pines and Bastrop. That's an interesting game considering that Midland High is dropping down a couple of classes to face to face Bastrop, which, of course, the Broncos are dropping down tonight, but we're doing it with an old district foe, and Midland High is finding somebody really totally new.
2: Yeah. Midland High this year is averaging just over 40 yards rushing per game.
3: That sounds wrong.
2: It does, but the thing to remember about Midland High is that on October 9th, the Odessa Broncos will open their district season, where it counts, where it matters, at home against the Bulldogs. Other district action tonight, San Angelo Central is in El Paso to take on Montwood.
3: That could be kind of interesting. That's a long road trip for San Angelo Central, basically an hour and a half longer than what we would have to do. And so Montwood is one of those Eastern El Paso teams that's consistently in the playoffs, and for an El Paso team is consistently good. And so you could be looking at a tough game for the Bobcats out there in the Sun City. And so it's a good night for football all across the state of Texas. That's kind of our thing in the fall is Friday night football. So we're looking forward to the night and all the district games across the state.
2: So with that, we're going to take a break. We'll be back with more of the pregame show. You're listening to Bronco Football.
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2: In the far end zone, the Odessa Broncos meandering out of what I'm going to go ahead and call a tunnel. They are getting ready to come onto the field. The cheerleaders for Abilene Cooper standing at midfield, they're introducing all of them. And the PA announcer has announced the name of 92% of Cooper's High School. It seems like he's been talking for 45 minutes.
3: Well, it's senior night, and the ROTC was mentioned, the football team was mentioned, and now the cheerleaders and the dance team has been mentioned. Cooper is a high school of about 2,700 students. That is half the size of Odessa High and Permian, for those listening back at home, and really half the size of Midland High and Midland Lee as well.
2: Yes.
3: The Permian Basin has four of the largest high schools in the entire state, and certainly the four largest high schools outside of a major metro area or a major city in Texas. So, you know, in a lot of ways we're lucky to have a high school that large. In a lot of ways, I don't know. Sometimes you just wonder, how can everybody else have all these other schools?
2: Well, the new school in Odessa is Permian. and it was opened in 1959. So, well, you could go with Compass, but
3: Compass is new, but it's a charter school. You know, it's and they are playing down the road against Merkle, who Merkle beat Compass Cougars in the playoffs last year. So, for everybody back on the radio listening back at home, there is some local flavor going all around the big country tonight.
2: So let's take a look. We've taken a look at the teams. Let's take a look at some of the players. Starting at quarterback for the Broncos, Philip Carrasco.
3: Well, Philip Carrasco had a rough week last week, but it's not going to end up counting. He was stopped on a safety. The Bronco offense didn't do a whole lot last week, but that's probably the best defense they will face all year. So he's looking to have a bounce-back week, and the Abilene Cooper Cougars are a great team to get it against. They run a traditional cover two. Sometimes they'll roll it into with a third safety and kind of run a cover three. And soft corners. And so look to see if you can get Philip Carrasco some open guys in the flats and short routes or finding some space in the zone as the Cougars come out onto the field. But Carrasco really tonight would be a big confidence boost game, I believe, for him.
2: Well, and the Broncos, there may be some opportunities in the short game. And since the Broncos receivers have such great speed, you may turn a short completion into a big game.
3: It's a tired and kind of reused cliche about the spread offense and the spread formation, but they turn their passing game into their running game, and I think the Broncos could do a little bit of that tonight.
2: Brilliant Adams has three catches for 50 yards. We saw two of them at the end of the first half last week, and they were brilliant.
3: Yeah.
2: And it seems like he could become a bigger part of this offense.
3: Yeah, the Broncos are going to look to work him in a little bit more, especially after that two deep ball catches that he had at the end of the first half last week. One of them a diving, bobbling the ball kind of catch that ended up being outstanding. And considering the other receivers on the field last night the Broncos were going against, it was easily the best play of the game last week.
2: Well, let's take a quick look at the Cougars. That their quarterback is Mason Cole. He's passed for 611 yards. He's only rushed for 39. And as a quarterback, you can kind of tell some things. If he's got positive average per carry, he hadn't been sacked much.
3: Yeah, you're absolutely right. And sometimes, you know, you'll see statisticians, especially the home team statisticians, not count those sacks in their rushing yards, but they should be. So you're probably right. He doesn't get sacked too much. We're going to turn it over to the Cougar band here in a second, and then we will come back with some more individual performances to watch out for and maybe some of the keys of the game for the Broncos as we are going to turn it over for the national anthem.
6: And now, our national anthem.

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2: One of the many good reasons to celebrate living in Odessa is the close family feel of businesses founded here and based here for generations. Carter Tool is one of those companies, serving over 50 years as a